0: My style, bad, bad, getting lit.
1: Boy.
0: Love your vibe,
1: yeah.
0: We the best,
1: boy.
0: Give me the light,
1: yeah.
0: And we turn it up every time.
1: Every time.
0: And we bust it up, watch it, I.
1: Watch it.
0: Ha!
2: Kimba, how you bad, sir?
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0: Man Records, Flow Music, the flow is back. Am I still broke, road to riches? La melodía de la calle.
1: Lo que nadie esperaba.
2: Yo y Dalmata, Tony Dice.